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Hi, Padaik, on Pertuch Red Rebathrung Ching Pong. Dai, some dying Saturday Meta Karana Dopu Craig Craw. Crying Nung Mean Saturday Sock. Chi on Vang Dotai. 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The Runi Art Ban Prab. 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So like Rumi and Batulta, Ni dam and men ye grong Babylon to Tom that ang bans and took ye prairie Satan. Die and a peep nay om night rabah ang. How is some rap ye seril or? 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
1: Okay, I'll repeat again three, okay? So what was number one again? We need to communicate with God through prayers. What was that again? Prayer, very good. We need to communicate with God through prayers. Number two, we need to, in order for God to protect us, we need to communicate with God through prayers. That's number one. Number two, we need to be connected with God through prayer. Okay, so what's number two? Connected with God through prayers.
0: ចឹងយើងត្រូវតែមានការផ្សារភ្ជាប់ទំនាក់ទំនងជាមួយនឹងព្រះតាមរយៈការអធិដ្ឋាន
1: Okay, what was number one again? To be connected to God through prayers. Number two.What was that again? We need to communicate. That's number one. Sorry, I made a mistake. We need to communicate with God through prayers. That's number one. Number two, we need to be connected with God.Through prayers. So what's number one? Communicate. Very good. With prayer. Through prayer. Number two. Through prayer. And number three.Is we need to have a loving relationship with God. It's long. Eh? We need to have a loving relationship with God. It's not only relationship.But we need to have a loving relationship with God. Okay, and you say it loud, okay? Number one is through prayers. Number two, and number three, you're the best student in the world. You are the best student in the world. Thank you. So that's number, I guess that's number four. Number five, so God is now protecting us like the bird.The mother bird. Number five, God will provide.
0: ទីប្រាយើងបាននិយាយហើយទីមីព្រះមេបាសុតនឹងការពាររបស់យើងវាដូចជាមេបាសីហើយទីសំដៅទី4ទី5គឺត្រង់នឹង provide មានន័យថាគត់គង់បាទ
1: God will provide what we need here on earth. you see that from your

0: parents, your parents work. God is the one providing work. It's not the employer. Employer where your parents receive the money is just an instrument coming from God. God provides everything what we need here on earth. Now, if you ask for a expensive thing, it will not be given to you. God will only provide what we need. So are you writing this down? So what is one? God or the whole God that's in our heart will what? Number one?
1: God.
0: Number two? Number three, lead. Number four, number five is, and number six is God will equip. I know the word is hard because he too will not understand what's equipped. Equipped, we're able to talk in front without fear, without shyness. We are able to sing. We are able to lead or to guide our younger students. God will equip us with talent. They are called spiritual gifts.
2: I have the best.
0: Yeah. So we still have 8 minutes. So did you like our discussion today? It's only this was answering, especially the big one at the back are not answering. Did you like our discussion today? As we have this for 5 days, we learn a lot. We have here our guide. We're only discussing the topic number one, which is prayer. Okay, so prayer is very important that we need to pray. whatever we do should be in a form of worship. So when we go and wake up in the morning, we pray. When we have our breakfast, we pray. When our mother will prepare our food, the food that we have to bring to school, or if you stay in the dorm, there must be somebody, a chef.
1: That
0: prepares our food, we need pray. If you notice, before we start the class, we always pray. At the end of the school hours of the last subject, we always pray. And when we arrive home or the dorm, we also pray. So I've mentioned pray 8 times.
1: But
0: see, during the day, there's only 8 hours. So it looks that we prayed every hour, but it's more than that, because before going to bed, we also pray. So every, for example, a teacher will give you something like a snack. You say thank you, and you also say a silent prayer for the teacher to give you the snack. For the young ones and the adults or the big ones that you see somebody holding the hand of the young one
1: បើសិនជាយើងឃើញពួកគាត់ចាប់ដៃកូនក្មេងតូចតូច
0: you can see that God used that big one to guide the young one
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0: we still have four minutes now did you understand all this what we're talking about very good. Before we end I just want you to memorize the six because it are the basic of our lives we have the six that understand of how God is doing in our hearts or doing in our lives, then we will be a good child of God.
1: Now
0: I'll repeat. So what's number one again? There are six.
1: Guy.
0: Two.
1: Direct.
0: Number three.
1: Lead.
0: Number four.
1: Okay.
0: Number five. Number six. Equipped. Now you are now raise your right hand. Raise your right hand. And then touch the other side. See? The right is this, right? Touch this.
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0: because you're doing good thing in answering we also request you to please stand
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0: and close your eyes as we now end this with a prayer
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0: Are you ready? I wanted to hear loud. Are you ready to pray? Very good. Very good. Okay, let us pray. Our Heavenly Father, we thank you that you have given us this opportunity to learn about you
1: and នឹងបានដែលបានមកសិក្សានឹងស្វែងយល់ថែមទៀតអំពីទ្រង
0: things that you do in our lives lives.
1: In
0: your plan in our lives. Because we are connected to you through prayers. Lord, hear our prayers and also, Lord, we pray that our parents at home, our teachers at school, will be always be with you. Shower us with your blessings. And may your Holy Spirit will guide us. Will direct us.
1: Will
0: lead us. Will protect us. Will provide everything what we need here on earth.
1: And
0: will equip us with talents. Talents coming from you.
1: So that
0: all of us, including our ones, will be used by you so that other people will be able to see you. Will be able to hear you. Will
1: be able to
0: hear
1: you.
0: Through us. Lord, thank you. For the wisdom and the good health that you've given to each and every one of us. We pray this in the name of our Lord Jesus Christ.
1: Christ.
0: Amen.
1: Amen.

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Ta mean, nana can 7 day, but young. 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About upon Pramboon Roy Pites Up, Ruka Kalsap. 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

0: 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And I find it very interesting that in the curses, there are, let me see, one, two, three, four verses that clearly state the sicknesses, the illnesses, the problems in the health that the Israelite people would get when they stop following God's way. All right. So, Deuteronomy chapter 28. Starting with verse 15, if you do not obey, that's the beginning of the section of curses, and then going through verse 21, 22, 27, and 35, giving specific diseases that Israelites will face. And it also says the diseases that the Egyptians had because they didn't follow God's way. Okay, so my paper bay and caught up from Lang. Prayer, Chapram, Ye, Ampi, Bandasa, Bandasa, Basan, Chijan, Israel, Chop, Datam, Plot, Rabafria, Chop, Sadam, Hai, Ka, Mapai, Moi, Mapai, B, want paper and bellows, thumbs up, pram. 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Dear John Israel, amen. 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All right, so Rian An Cluan Ain, Man Yol Cluan Ain, Gom Jew Kim Tanoe, Kim Prop Call High, Man Mel Cluan Ain. Stop Tane, Nep Giesta, Gay Kainta, Mano Kamtam Ahabua do yung yay at that moon Whole Foods. 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So young salmon. So whole plant foods. Gamian Jungu Baidong Tik Chiang Nekla no Damien. Bandai teaching. Give me an Jungu Tignon Paim. 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Give me an Maharik. 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Give me an Panya Lurkalo. Obesity. How give me a pine hab and take and do it? Dear twer, I going hoing, bunting, moot, ticking that. Don't be back, time dear. Hail you. My whole food and food. Do prayer bunkat. Me and society and light around you. Me need a watching through you. Young men. Young I do to a young are so hot. Young Louis and why you think I made it grew? I have bought to lie. I'm growing away, man. Just jam being. Hi, back tan rubber young man, lodging there. Right, so me and pollution. All right, let's heart disease. Is less diabetes, less over obesity, less of the many annoying problems like sore joints, not feeling well, headaches that people get, more fiber. easier to go to the bathroom, more endurance, more value for money, and more benefit to the environment. So there are a lot of advantages of having a vegetarian or vegan diet. Okay, I don't expect everybody will change today or tomorrow or the next day. That's fine. Just think about it.
1: Jumrib su pok mai bong pon.
2: Oh, bila
1: bo. 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
2: Are you afraid of the death?
1: Ta pok mai bong pon. 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
2: Have you ever seen the dead people came back to life?
1: Ta pok mai bong pon. 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
2: Do you know who can bring the dead people back to life?
1: Chiang pi pon chnam mun ka dai pra yesu na phai dai ng lai.
2: About 2 years Jesus was on earth.
1: Ka dai trong kompong tai mien pra bantu te kan dam dai chun.
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2: Behold, a ruler came and worshipped him, saying,
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2: My daughter has just died.
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2: Come and lay your hand on her, and she will live.
1: Prajesu lan jing tetam kuat prom teng puksa trung dai.
2: So Jesus arose and followed him, and so did his disciples.
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Bump ra pre. 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Twu. Some ra pre soon and save it rebathrum. 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Some ra net that. 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
you'll I'll be away pretty soon, Chong. I yearn to Johan Chumpu from Bain and Co. 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
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Some rap clung got there. Got some gay too in a cray crow on a digrong Jerusalem. 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Bill Clark got Rossi. Bondi Carrossi Rubach got Mundramolvich Rande. They come with that good brow, big mouth, some rap and round. They got the chit in the little prayer, some rap, drop some bat, good throw car, some rap and round. 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Got two and four. 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

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John

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